0: friends waving at you. You can both go take a flying jump. Remember, he's your date for the night, so smile. Oh, you can do better than that. Give him the teeth, the whole personality. Why do I let you talk me into these things? Why?
1: Because we're pals, buddies. The two musketeers.
0: Don't give me with the musketeers. How am I going to keep the guy ashore?
1: Tell him you get seasick on a yacht. Play miniature golf with him.
0: Oh, no, I'm not going to get caught the minute you're a sand trap with that guy.
2: Hi. Which of you dolls?

0: Daphne.
1: Beau Fettle.
0: It's from Satchel Moth at table 7. This is from me to you, doll.
1: Beat it, Buster.
0: Never mind leaving your door open. I got a pass key.
2: If I couldn't aspire to
3: what are you doing with my flower? Just fine. Get them back tomorrow.
2: Then to fill the desire to make you my own. Pa-dum, pa-dum, pa-dum.

Throughout history, there have been many songs written about the Eternal Triangle. The next one tells a story of a Mr. Grayson, a beautiful woman, and a condemned man named Tom Dooley. When the sun rises tomorrow, Tom Dooley must hang.

0: What? Dad, this is the best part! No!
1: It's too late for this. Turn it off!
0: Dad, this is the best part! Come on!
1: No, turn it off now!
0: No, this is the... I want to listen to it, okay?
2: Yeah, right. Too late. Sure. Eat this.

compensate for my foolish speech. Purchase as they were at such an awful cost. Where's Lavalier? Can they dry my tears? Can they blind my eyes to shame? Can the brightest brooch shield me from reproach? Can the purest diamond purify my name?

り No matter what 何も言わずに I need your soul Let's gonna trip Let's gonna trip It's time for your adventure もう